given them by God. And they sang the song of Moses, the servant of God, and the song of the Lamb.

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0: Sorry to interrupt you.
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0: You're the new A&R guy?
1: Yeah, I am. Listen to this new Toby Mac song, Boomin'.
0: Oh, you think? Hey, can you just turn it down a little bit? That'd be great.

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This prideful side of me

I trust in you. It's not by might and it's not by power, but it's by the Spirit of the Lord.

If you really love him today. But I love him with my whole heart.

I was gonna get through. But saints, you know what? Even in my darkest hour, I began to call on Jesus. Oh, thank you. And listen, right there in that very minute, God came in and he stepped right in and showed me that, Lord, I am with you always. And saints, I want you to know that whatever you're going through,

0: say this with me. We adore you.
1: We adore you.
0: We kneel down.
1: We kneel down before you.
0: Oh, I love you, I love you. We worship.
1: We worship your glory.
0: Can I get somebody in here that'll praise you with me?
1: Name.
0: Oh, thank you, thank you. Come on, say it with me.

You've heard us sing a lot about being a friend of God. Just one more song. Would you lift a hand and just say, Lord, you've been a friend. I can testify about it.

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Praise the Lord. Praise the Lord. Come on, let's love him right now. Let's love him. Thank you for your love, Lord. Thank you, Jesus. Thank you, Jesus.

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It's a time of rain. It's a time of increase. It's a time of harvest. It's a time for reaping. You've sown in many tears. You've sown countless nights. You've paced your floor back and forth. You've believed. You've stood on words that you have yet to see come to pass. But this is the time for rain. Ask for the rain.

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Just and true are your ways, King of the nations. Who will not fear and glorify your name? For you alone are holy. All nations will come and worship before you.

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No, all the muscle and all the crew. Remember, Mr. Dion, them know for Jesus Christ. Lift them high. I'm not here for Christ. Bust the place. Bust the place. No, no.

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And so we shout together, let Asia praise him, let the Americas praise him, let Australasia praise him, let

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The right hand represents power. I want you to grab him by their right hand, and I want you to make an open confession. I want you to empower the person whose hand you're holding. I want you to speak those things that be not as though they already are. And I want you

powerfully and clearly speaks from within us. Your perfect will, your way and purpose for our very lives. We are many, but you know us each one by name. You know our strengths, our weaknesses. You rush to our rescue when we would go astray. Oh, may we each one sense, reach out, and grasp for all time your wonderful presence.